Yes. Mm-hmm. Wow, somebody did ça. What I lose if I lose my ego? The next song is a statement. It's a statement. And that statement will say no to war, to the war. War inside the house. We have to work on it. War in the community. War between nations. We have to see the bears of what created war. What will make us in division. Yes, this is what that song we said. Yes, we have to wash out those, how to say that,

0: Yeah, yeah. Ooh. Yeah. Sis got blah boy, sis got blah boy.
1: Ooh.
0: Sis got blah boy, sis got blah boy.
1: Ooh.

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They think I'm a threat, but I'm an addict to the belief. I need making more than I can count now. Taking meetings with the fairy skin downtown. The money got me coming out the house now. Money got me.

She was looking at me, so I'm serving the plea. 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Don't wanna leave and regret things. She should've gave me the keys. I tear down your walls and I paint them with ease. She came when I came, so my soul is serene. I took her to food, they forbid me to eat. Like the Garden of Eden, the serpent dispersed in the seeds. Elegancy, cautious, sensi. Oh, you look so sexy, love you plenty. A taxi if you have a Bentley, make me one movie, now your residency. Elegancy, cautious, sensi. Oh, you look so

Congo. Took a trip, Toronto. Back then I had a girl from Ajax. Saw Rick Ross in his jet on a runway, but it was me that landed to a Maybach. Arse Joni, New York don't know that I rap. I stepped to a joint, she calling me Modi. I ain't no hero. She want another cop ideally, but she good with Nobu, Robert De Niro. I got a £1 million painting on a wall somewhere in Victoria Mural. The man they're missing a

for the record, the outfit costs 6k like I shot on a black magic. I don't do black magic and I don't do OVO. Love the French, but fuck the government, there's too much Islamophobia. Free the people, I ain't someone who you should see as equal. I might just ignore her and let her feel it in the air like Beanie Siegel. You know?

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1: makes it time.
2: It was good, you know, we enjoyed it, but we never used to like rave talk.